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Hey, hello. Welcome to it. I'm Justin. It's 103.3 Country. We've made it. Another weekend. The last one in August. You can always text me, 615-737-1033, or hit me up on Instagram. It's Justin Off Air. Here's Vincent Mason. And damned if I do.

0: Chris, we're trying to do things different here at 103.3 Country. We believe here in Music City, you should hear more than 15 songs over and over. 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

What do we do now? 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New tour, new album, something. 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I'm officially a Maroney homie. 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

0: all weekend long, we are sending you to see Stella Lefty, Ryman Auditorium, February 17th, 8 a.m. to midnight. 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

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It's Taylor Swift, I Knew It, I Knew You on 103.3 Country, which is good news for parents. Because Toy Story 5, the song in the movie that was made for that, is going to be on streaming soon. So, good luck to parents. It's probably going to be on 24/7. 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

Hardy, Luckiest Man Alive, 103.3 Country. Don't forget, we're all dressing as Hardy for the Hardy Shows on Hardy Halloween at the new venue, The Truth. Grassroots. We're all going to dress like him. Like, maybe set a world record. You have to pay Guinness to come. I'm not going to do that. Let's just all dress like Hardy.

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you weren't at the Cloud Nine tours last week at Bridgestone, Megan Maroney sits in a window and it floats above the stage. Where does that window go after the tour? Like, does it go in her house, into storage, auctioned off? Does she hang it from a tree in the backyard so she can sit in it and practice guitar? It's Megan and Beautiful Things on 103.3 Country.

Now, we're not looking past the weekend, but we will a little bit, because next week on the Jesse James Morning Show, they are sending you to Bourbon and Beyond in Louisville. Chris Stapleton, Red Clay Strays, Avriana, Caitlin Butts, and a whole bunch more. They're back Monday morning at 6 a.m. Right now, it's Jason Aldean and One Last Look.

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I say that because this song reminds me of a great summer drink, the Painkiller. 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

0: We believe there's a lot of music here in Nashville, Tennessee that needs to be heard. That's why here at 103.3 Country, we're trying to do things a little different than you may be used to. Thank you for giving us a chance.
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All weekend long, we are sending you to see Stella Lefty at the Ryman Auditorium tomorrow and Sunday, 8 a.m. to midnight. We give you the keywords, you text them in. 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It's another winning weekend on 103.3 Country. After-

The Yeehaw Meemaw, a nickname she does not take lightly. Emily Ann Roberts gave a bus tour while she's on the road. A lot of the bus is full of her crochet work. It's Emily Ann Roberts whipped on 103.3 Country.

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You'll see it. You'll see our red, white, and blue logo with the state of Tennessee behind it. You're going to want to want it over the next couple weeks. Just saying that. Something special's coming. You've been warned. It's a good warning, though.

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Winning Weekend kicks off tomorrow morning at 8 a.m., continues till midnight. We do the same thing on Sunday. Stella Lefty is coming to the Ryman Auditorium. We give you the keywords, you text them in. You know the drill. You're going to win right here.

Again, I said it a couple minutes ago, but make sure you have our app, 103.3 Country Nashville. Download it. Something cool might be coming through there in the next couple days. Just a hint. Here's Corey Kent and Coe Wetzel, Rocky Mountain Low.

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Maybe the coolest vinyl I've seen, because it is actually Carolina Blue. It was the debut album of John Morgan. And now we've got new music from him, Once in a Mile, on 103.3 Country.

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Stella Lefty. 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

You know, now that Luke has some time off, you might walk into your local card store, sports card store, and just see Luke. 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Days.

0: where we come from. 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And thanks for looking out.
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My name's Justin. 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
1: We're here for you. Second and third shifters, we are here for you. More of the Overnight Ride is next.
2: Hey, y'all. Let's talk about Shiny Beans. I'm Justin from the Overnight Ride. Shiny Beans, bad. Nashville Grind Beans, good. You go to your corporate coffee place, let's say. You see the shiny beans. They look attractive. The problem is, those are oils. A bunch of flavor being cooked right out. They were either roasted too long, roasted too hot, or they're even burnt. That does not happen at Nashville Grind Coffee. And those shiny beans, the problem is, they go bad in a hurry. 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

0: woman on the overnight ride. My name is Justin. He joined us yesterday on the show. And of course, I had to ask him, since the viral video of him hating on ranch, has he finally had ranch dressing?
1: No. I never.
2: I get where you're coming from, too. Like, I like ranch, but the idea of it is gross.
1: Yeah, there's no point. I've never had it in 32 years. Why I got to try it now?
2: Are you a mayo guy?
1: No.
2: Okay, so that makes sense. Okay. Because yeah. There's mayo people, there's no in between.
1: Yeah, my nana used to, because my nana used to make the best egg sandwiches.
2: Okay.
1: And sometimes she would sneak mayo on there. And it was like, it wasn't the worst, but I was like, come on, nana, like, I can taste it. But it made the sandwich go down easier. It wasn't as dry, but still. And the ranch is just, I don't know. I can't do it.
2: Nothing worse than a dry sandwich.
1: It stinks. Nothing. God. I'll tell you, I almost choked on a piece of bread the other day. Gluten-free. Almost killed me.
3: Be right back.
4: 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Thank you for being part of our family. The Overnight Ride will be right back.
0: Hey, y'all. Let's talk about shiny beans. I'm Justin from The Overnight Ride. Shiny beans, bad. 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

0: If you want to forever be in Vegas, you can send your hat to the Category 10 location that's opening in Nevada. And Luke will put your hat on his hat wall in his restaurant. He did it here in Nashville. It's cool. I missed out on that. But you need to not miss out on Vegas.
1: Days

More behind the scenes of John Party on the road. My name's Justin. This is the Overnight Ride. Post-show meal. Now, I don't know if this is for every show, but it was in Delaware. Meatballs. Gotta get your protein in. 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I mean, a show is a workout, so it makes sense.

0: 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The Overnight Ride. Live from Nashville and heard across America. We'll be right back.
1: Hey, y'all. Let's talk about shiny beans. I'm Justin from The Overnight Ride. 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No bad beans ever. You're up late. 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

0: It is called 10 Stone. Jason Aldean, who you just heard, is his clothing line. It'll be available at Walmart nationwide. Pearl snaps, hats, flannels, anything you can think of will be there. I buy all my clothes at Walmart. The quality has gone up tremendously. And I'm 100% sure these Jason Aldean items will go viral and sell out. So check Walmart often.
1: 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We'll be right back.
0: Hey, y'all. Maybe you're starting your day right now, or maybe you're staying up late. Maybe you just got to work. You're going to need a boost. Hey, it's Justin from the Overnight Ride. 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

0: Justin. This is the Overnight Ride. Jeff the Joke Guy from Dallas is on the line. Give me a quick one tonight.
1: So my girlfriend asked me if she had any annoying habits. And then she got all offended during the PowerPoint presentation. This is Jeff the Joke Guy signing up.
2: 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The Overnight Ride will be right back.
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0: 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The Overnight Ride will be right back.
1: Hey, y'all. Let's talk about Shiny Beans. I'm Justin from The Overnight Ride. Shiny Beans, bad. Nashville Grind Beans, good. 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

0: Hey, y'all, maybe you're starting your day right now, or maybe you're staying up late. 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

0: 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The Overnight Ride will be right back.
1: Hey, y'all. 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
2: After more than 20 years of marriage, I can tell you this. Every couple fights. Among my friend group, I see what separates the strong relationships from the weak ones, and that isn't avoiding conflict. It's something therapists call emotional safety. Emotional safety means you can share your real feelings, even the hard ones, without fear of being attacked, dismissed, or rejected. When that's missing, you start walking on eggshells, hiding parts of yourself, and resentment starts to build up. So how do you cultivate emotional safety? One therapist put it simply, the only difference between the best and worst relationships is an ability to repair after a fight. Every repair starts with a conversation, trying to listen without blaming. Name what you are feeling instead of attacking. It's hard sometimes, and there is no shame in getting help from a therapist. I'm Dr. Sanjay Gupta, helping you live a better life.
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1: Pittsburgh, Texas. Man, yeah, it was great. 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So every time I go back, it feels like I never left. So it was

0: 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It's Your Music Plus, sponsored by Gusto.
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1023 Country. Hope you're all having a wonderful weekend here in Nashville. Joshua Clay here. And it's going to be a great one because coming up, we're going to give you some keywords for your shot to win tickets to see Stella Lefty at the Ryman. Be listening for that. Till then, it's Morgan Wallen on 1023 Country. Hey.

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0: 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Hello. Hi, how are you? Joshua McClay here. Coming up, I'm going to give you some more keywords for your shot to win Stella Lefty tickets. Till then, Jordan Davis.
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Him and producer Monty always has the good stuff for you. Each weekday morning, got some really good stuff for you coming up on Monday. I'll give you all the details. Don't worry. Coming up in three songs. 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

Coming up on Monday, the Jesse James Morning Show is going to give you a shot to win your way to Bourbon and Beyond out in Louisville, Kentucky for September 25th exclusively. Your shot to go Monday morning with the Jesse James Morning Show. It's

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I think Luke Combs said it best. He said in this interview recently, I don't like it when people say, I listen to all music but country music. That's like saying you don't like bread. There's all sorts of different kinds of bread. The man is speaking the truth. Here he is now with The Man Was Born on 103.3 Country.

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Your shot to see Stella Lefty take on the Ryman Auditorium February 17th. 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

Still got time this hour to text in Boston to 615-737-1033 to see, you guessed it, Stella Lefty. 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

Well, well, well, here we are once again. I will thank you in advance for listening. I know you don't have to. My name is Travis. Let's hang out and listen to some music, won't you? Jordan Davis, 103.3 Country. I've

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Three songs away. 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

Man, I'm getting blown up on these Stella Lefty tickets. She's playing the Ryman with 103.3 Country. Yet another chance to win less than 30 minutes. Hang on, it's coming. I promise. Keep it here.

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I am all for it. Day I Hang It Up, 103.3 Country.

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On a

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Family looks out for each other. Our boss is on us about getting more downloads on our new app. In fact, we had 3 meetings about it just last month. Put it on your phone today. Please put it on your phone today. And thanks for looking out.

at midnight tonight, this will be the number one song in the entire land. Very happy for the great Kane Brown. Doesn't mean a lot to you and I, but you know, you live in this town. For singers and songwriters, it's like everything. 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

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I'm not telling everybody that, just you, because I'm trying to help you win. 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

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Thank you so much for listening and for being part of our 103.3 Country family. We know you have choices in life. 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My name is Travis. I'll check you out Monday afternoon, I hope. I leave you with the great Emily Ann Roberts, 103.3 Country.

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